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2: Oh my God, Becky, look at her butt. It is so big. She looks like one of those rap guys' girlfriends. 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I mean, her butt is just so big. I can't believe it's just so round. It's like out there. I mean, gross.

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1: Have you noticed how loud the dryer is lately?
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2: I think you know.
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0: 1-2-3. We'll be right back.
1: 50 years ago is a long time.
2: Remember Mom's cooking classes?
1: And Litton microwaves.
2: Sherwin sure has changed.
1: Some things are the same.
2: That's why we've made it 50 years.
1: Thanks to everyone for choosing Sherwin's.
2: Here's to another 50 more.
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0: 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We'll be right back.
1: Check out Sherman's newly remodeled.
2: I finally did it.
1: What's that, Larry?
2: I walked into the store.
1: And?
2: It pains me to say it, but it's pretty legit.
1: Wow, Larry, that's actually kind of nice.
2: Don't get all sappy on me. Just wanted to say you did an all right job.
1: Which door did you go in?
2: I went in one and out the other. Just like the money in your bank accounts.
1: Very funny. You buy anything?
2: I was hoping to work out a deal on a new...
1: Whoops, looks like we're out of time. See you, Larry.
2: Bye, Paul.
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1: Hey, let me kick it to you right quick, man. 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

0: Your three. We'll be right back.
1: Have you noticed how loud the dryer is lately?
2: It works.
1: What about that squeaky sound?
2: Okay, it mostly works.
1: I checked Sherman's Warehouse Clearance Center, and they've got dryers for way less.
2: Yeah? How low?
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2: How is that even possible?
1: If no one buys it, they mark it down another 5% every week until someone does.
2: So we could be that someone.
1: I knew you'd fold.
2: I'm not folding anything.
1: Are we talking about laundry or shopping Sherman's Warehouse Clearance Center?
2: I think you know.
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1: Have you noticed how loud the dryer is lately?
2: It works.
1: What about that squeaky sound?
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1: I checked Sherman's Warehouse Clearance Center, and they've got dryers for way less.
2: 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How low?
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2: How is that even possible?
1: If no one buys it, they mark it down another 5% every week until someone does.
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1: I knew you'd fold.
2: I'm not folding anything.
1: Are we talking about laundry or shopping Sherman's Warehouse Clearance Center?
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Just make sure you ahead of the game. 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

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Yeah. Black Street Productions. We out, we out, ride. We out, we out. We out.

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1: Have you noticed how loud the dryer is lately?
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1: If no one buys it, they mark it down another 5% every week until someone does.
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2: I'm not folding anything.
1: Are we talking about laundry or shopping Sherman's Warehouse Clearance Center?
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1: Yeah, yeah. Get your ass up and hurry.

0: 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We'll be right back.
1: Check out Sherman's newly remodeled.
2: I finally did it.
1: What's that, Larry?
2: I walked into the store.
1: And?
2: It pains me to say it, but it's pretty legit.
1: Wow, Larry, that's actually kind of nice.
2: Don't get all sappy on me. Just wanted to say you did an all right job.
1: Which door did you go in?
2: I went in one and out the other. Just like the money in your bank accounts.
1: Very funny. You buy anything?
2: I was hoping to work out a deal on a new...
1: Whoops, looks like we're out of time. See you, Larry.
2: Bye, Paul.
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1: In today's prank phone call, we reach out to a woman who's a local model, and probably about 4 to 5 times a year, she gets called to do a photo shoot for like a clothing store or appear in a print ad or car lot commercial.
0: Okay, that's cool.
1: Okay. Not a lot, nothing major, but enough where she does have an agent.
0: Oh, yeah.
1: And that's the person who wanted to set her up for a prank by hiring her for the weirdest acting/modeling gig possible. It's your phone tap right after this.
2: Hello?
1: Hi, is this Emma Morse?
2: Yes, it is. Who's calling?
1: My name is Will. Will Morn. I spoke with your agent.
2: Oh, hi.
1: Yeah, hi. And he told me that you do like commercials and stuff, right? And like magazine ads and acting stuff?
2: Yes, I do.
1: Okay, cool. So, look, I might have a job for you.
2: Okay, awesome.
1: Yeah, it's only for a few hours. So it shouldn't take too much time, but it'll pay about $1,000.
2: Great. Wow. Yeah. And are you the casting director, producer?
1: I work at a funeral home.
0: Oh.
2: A funeral home.
1: Yeah. And we'd like to cast you as a cadaver.
0: Oh.
2: What?
1: You know, like a dead person.
2: What exactly is this for? Like still shots for your website or like a brochure or something?
1: No, I wish, but this is kind of an awkward thing to tell you, but might as well say it. We lost a body.
0: Oh.
2: I'm sorry. You lost a body.
1: Yeah. Yesterday. At the end, we were locking things up, and you know we've got a lot of coffins coming in and out of this place, so we just put one outside in the back, and came this morning, and it was gone.
2: Where do I come in this?
1: So that's the thing. We can't find Mrs. Lawrence, and the funeral's tomorrow. Obviously, we don't want to tell the family what happened, that, hey, we lost your relative. Oops. That's probably bad for business.
2: Yeah, you think?
1: So here's the thing. I'm looking at your headshots online, and I think if we put, like, some sunglasses on you and maybe, like, a big sun hat, you could pass as her.
2: Are you f***ing crazy?
1: I understand that this is, like, an unusual request. You probably don't get jobs like this a lot.
2: Yeah, but I've definitely never been contracted by a funeral home for you need me to be a stand-in for a dead person, like an actual dead person at their funeral.
1: Yeah, it's the easiest $1,000 I think you'll ever make. Like, you don't have to move or speak. Like,
2: yeah, I'll just have to pull one over on like all the family and friends of this poor person who's passed and also lay in a coffin, assuming.
1: So hold on, because I hear you, and that is a good point. If you do get caught, then you are allowed to get up and run. Because at that point, you know.
2: No way this is a real thing. No way.
1: No, I'm not joking. But all you have to do is wear her old clothes and her jewelry.
2: Oh my God, you need me to wear her clothes? I'm sorry, this is not okay.
1: Hold on. It's customary for the family to give us a suitcase full of clothes and jewelry.
2: No, I'm not gonna wear Mrs. Lawrence's jewelry, okay? This is absolutely bonkers. Well, like, what the?
1: I looked inside, and the earrings are really nice.
2: Okay,
1: so I think you look really good.
2: I think that this is actually unconscionable, and I'm going to need you to lose my number, and I'm also going to talk to my agent to see what the hell he was thinking.
1: I see what's going on. You're worried about your ability to be believable.
2: No, I'm not worried about
1: doubting your acting skills.
2: This is unbelievable.
1: We just do the ceremony, and 30 minutes later, we'll dig you up, and you'll be good to go.
2: Oh, my God. Do what? You dig me up? You mean part of this couple hours would be underground? Like, you'd actually bury me alive?
1: Well, we have to go through all of the different portions of the burial.
2: No. I feel like I might need to go to the authorities. Like, you are...
1: Okay, fine. $1,500.
2: No!
1: That's as high as I can go.
2: No! To bury somebody alive? Who do you think I am? Wow. Like, right. Harry Houdini? This is absolutely insane.
1: Okay. Your talent agent, Curtis, said you would be way more open to this when we were doing this prank phone call on you. So
2: Curtis thought I would be comfortable being buried alive. All right. Well,
1: no, not the burying part. You thought you'd be comfortable getting pranked on the radio.
2: What?
1: Yeah, because my name is actually Jeff. I don't work at a funeral home. I work on a radio show. I'm doing a phone tap on you.
2: Yes! Yeah. Oh, my God. What in the hell just happened?
1: Your talent agent, Curtis, said he said that he loves that you two have been friends for years, and he wanted to do this prank on you.
2: Oh, my God. That is so crazy.
1: You sounded so uncomfortable. But be honest, you were thinking about keeping those earrings, weren't you?
2: Okay, but like, how nice are they? What are we talking about?
1: You get in the casket and you find out.
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0: I don't have any other handmade jewelry, and it was super cute.
1: That's a few points that Connor already has up on this other.
2: I like this.
0: That's what
1: man.
0: I'm saying. Like, they're both really sweet, and it's like everybody can be sweet on the first date. Like, let's see what this is like after a couple. I don't want to burn a bridge.
1: Okay.
3: But
2: you're burning a bridge right now by not responding to him. All you're doing is liking his text.
3: Yeah.
0: I mean, I just don't want to lead anyone on. And I don't know, maybe I'm not going about it the right way. So it's like, yes, I'm definitely still interested in Connor, but I also don't want him to think that I'm like both feet in, gun ho, right out the gate. And then if it's like, oh, this doesn't work out. And then like, be like really crushing.
2: I think you are going 80 steps ahead of yourself here. You guys have had one lunch date. You know, I think if you were just honest with him and told him you liked him, that would make, wouldn't that make you feel good as a guy?
0: I mean, yeah, that's why I'm willing to go out with him. I mean, everything you're saying makes sense. So I guess it makes me think about this a little bit differently.
1: Well, I think Connor would feel very reassured if you actually relayed that message to him. Because he's in the middle right now, unsure of where your head is at.
3: We're voting for Connor. Texting
0: that's fair.
3: Texting your vote. Text Connor.
1: Well, I think there's a really good opportunity.
3: Love Island. Yeah, vote in.
1: I don't think we need any of that, because there's a good chance for you to tell him those feelings directly, since he is already on the phone right now waiting to speak with you.
0: Oh, well, that's awkward. Okay.
1: Like I said, that's what we enjoy about this segment. So,
3: yeah, Brooke and Jeffrey Island.
1: Connor, are you there? Do you want to say hi to Ainsley?
4: I didn't know you were hanging out with somebody else, but I guess that's cool.
1: Oh, okay.
0: Okay. So, it wouldn't bother you if I'm kind of just seeing you both for a couple weeks and seeing who I really connect with?
3: Yeah.
4: I don't know if it bothers me, but I think it's a little weird. Yeah.
0: Like, what does that mean?
1: Connor, don't blow this. You had a yes when I was talking to her that she already wanted to see you. But suddenly you came on, you say one thing, and it's flipped to an I don't know.
3: Stick up for yourself.
2: No, wait. Why are you being I'm confused, Connor, because you told us you had other options, too. I mean, isn't that what dating is?
4: Listen, don't tell her that. I mean, that was between you and me, right?
1: Yeah. Brooke, what are you doing? You're trying to submarine him?
2: She has options. He has options.
5: Everyone who's single has options.
2: That's what it is.
1: It's something that we all acknowledge, but we don't actually talk about, Brooke. It's a secret.
2: Well, that's the problem. It doesn't need to be a secret, Connor. You don't need to, feign like you're upset about it. You can't be upset about it if you're doing the same thing.
1: You don't have to have anybody tell you how to feel about how to live your life, Connor. It's okay. Just talk to Ainsley.
4: Honestly, I'm not upset about it, right? I'm just a little bit surprised. I thought you and me, we was really trying to work this out.
2: That's cute.
4: You just seem like a dope, awesome person. I kind of feel like we're a good match.
2: That is so cute, Ainsley.
0: Listen, Connor, it's really sweet, and I really do appreciate how genuine you are, and you seem like a really good guy, so, I mean, I do think we could probably go out again, just to see what happens.
1: Okay, here we go. Good. We're back. Connor, well done.
4: That's amazing to hear. I just kind of want to be on the same page with you. So you're going to pass on this next guy, right? Because we're chilling. We're getting to know each other.
3: Oh,
2: you want to be exclusive?
0: What?
4: I'm just trying to figure this out, right? So are you saying you want to see me or you want to still see him or what's going on?
0: Wow. Okay, so now you're giving off some pretty serious jealous vibes, and I'm really not into that.
2: I don't know that that's the case. I mean, Connor, you would be doing the same thing, right? Like, you would be only seeing her.
4: Yeah, that's exactly what I'm talking about. I'm not seeing anybody.
0: You literally just said you had other options. Like, maybe it's a better idea if we don't go out.
2: Wait, what?
1: No. Now we're going back again.
2: Ainsley, here's the thing. Like, how do you... He's just saying, let's really actually try this instead of not.
1: Yeah. Connor, remind her of the good times that you two had together.
4: We bonded over Love Island. I gave you the friendship bracelet and this necklace.
1: Yeah.
0: Okay, I did like that. Maybe we should hang out then.
1: Okay. Well, I caution Connor to not say any other words whatsoever. Because anything that you say could have a detrimental impact on Ainsley's decision here for a second date.
2: Maybe they should just go to a movie so they don't have to talk.
1: Yeah, I'm just going to officially ask now that she seems to be on board again. Connor, are you still cool with this? Do you want to hang out with Ainsley?
4: Honestly.
1: Yeah?
4: I don't know.
2: Oh,
1: wait, what?
2: Connor.
1: Connor.
2: Dude.
1: All you had to say is yes.
4: Yeah, you know, but I just don't know if we should.
2: This is why dating is so exhausting. Just make a choice.
1: So now, Connor, you don't want to go out with Ainsley?
2: Oh, my God.
4: Okay, listen. I really thought I liked you. I thought you liked me. You're trying to be with some other guys. That's cool. That's fine. But listen, I do have another girl.
5: Oh.
1: Okay.
4: And I think she's a little more sure about what she wants.
5: Then you guys just go date a bunch of people and sleep around then.
2: Okay. So you are seeing someone
5: like,
2: else.
5: What's the
1: we've come to an
5: drama.
1: Agreement. They both have other options that they want to explore first. And if those don't work out, they'll come back to each other.
5: Yes.
2: This is why people give up on dating.
1: So, Ainsley, it looks like officially it's a no and a yes and another no and then a yes.
5: Sure.
1: And I don't know. So
0: yeah, this was a lot. Thanks for calling and ruining my day a little bit, I guess.
2: But we also made it better at the same time.
1: Right.
2: Yeah. I mean,
0: yeah, at least I know Connor is no longer an option.
2: Okay.
4: Are you sure about that?
2: Oh, my God.
1: Oh, Connor.
2: No, not again.
1: Right,
2: no.
1: I'm done. We're hanging up.
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0: The all-new KZ-1023, number one for throwbacks, and it's Brooke and Jeffrey in the morning.
1: It's Brooke and Jeffrey in the morning, and let's be honest, Brooke, you're not far away from your children going out on dates in real life.
0: Yes, I am, Jeff.
1: It's not that far off. And it is horrifying to all of us thinking how you would be in those situations.
0: Oh, they can't date till they're 30, I think is what it is.
2: Wow.
1: Okay. Well, when we got an email asking if Brooke could pose as a mother whose daughter met a guy on Hinge, she was all about it. And the thing is, she's not some uptight, stiff mom.
3: That's right, Jeff.
1: She's cool.
3: You know it.
1: She can relate to the younger generation.
3: I can't believe you even have to tell people this.
1: Yeah, don't believe us? Just listen to the phone tap right now.
4: Hello?
0: Hey, is this Devin? Hey, Devin, can you hear me? Devin!
4: Yeah, I can hear you. Who's this?
0: Devin, that's a fun name to say. Devin.
4: Who is this?
0: Oh, I'm Charissa's mom. You can call me Bev. It's short for Baverna.
4: What?
0: Don't even think about putting a P in front of that, okay? I heard that in junior high. Poverta. Man, that was a hard time for good old Bev. Tell you.
4: I have no idea who you are, lady.
0: I've already told you. I'm Charissa's mom, the girl you met off of Hinge. Charissa, the one giving main character energy with the glow up from the flow up.
4: What?
0: Bet you didn't think I was that cool, did ya?
4: What are you even talking about?
0: Look, Devin, I just need to suss you out before your date with my daughter.
4: Why are you talking like this? And did she tell you to call me?
0: No, but I call everyone she matches with. I can tell who's giving her the ick.
4: Okay.
0: Obviously, I just found out your Riz is goated. Otherwise, she wouldn't want to link up, so I can back her on that one, huh? Bussin'.
4: Why are you talking like that?
0: I recently brushed up on my Gen Z slang, if you can't tell.
4: Yeah, you did something.
0: There was a sick article in the Reader's Digest about it. I call it the RD.
4: Say what?
0: Are you down with RDD? Reader's Digest Daily?
4: Man, I swear to God, I have to get back to work. I don't have time for this.
0: Okay, I'll let you go. Just back to your date. Where do you want to take her? She'll have the drip.
4: What?
0: Yeah, no need to fit check. I mean, she's going to look like a snack. A big one.
4: Ma'am, you need to stop.
0: You know I'm not DeLulu. Because I'm no boomer. All right, you can take that all the way to the skimmity bank.
4: Ma'am,
0: is that a term? Because it should be.
4: I know you're trying really hard to connect.
0: Bet.
4: I'm younger, your daughter's younger. I get it, but...
0: By the way, after your sweet hang, would you be up for coming over and being a guest on my podcast? It's called Giat Talk. Where we talk about Giats.
4: I want to forget you ever said that. I don't want to hear those words again.
0: What words? Giat Talk or podcast?
4: No,
0: because I am peak energy AF.
4: I don't even know how to respond to that.
0: You don't know how to respond to an international baddie? I'm just crossing generations with fits and vibes. That's all I'm doing.
4: Wow.
0: What? You thought I was some basic Becky without life experience? I almost got a tattoo of a butterfly on my hiney.
4: I don't even...
0: I'll show it to you when you pick her up.
4: No.
0: That'll prove I'm lit.
4: I get it. You're very young and cool.
0: Bet. Because I'm not riding the sus bus, guys.
4: Oh, jeez.
0: And I'm really sick of using all these weird terms because I'm just a radio host doing a prank phone call on you.
4: What?
0: Yeah, I'm serious.
4: What is going on? What is this?
0: This is actually a prank. This is not Charissa's mom. My name's Brooke from the radio show Brooke and Jeffrey in the Morning, and your buddy Eric set you up.
4: Oh, thank God. Man, that was crazy.
0: He said you've been breadcrumbing thirst traps all over the city and wanted me to match your vibe. No cab. Bet.
4: That is cringe AF. Hopefully you understand that.
0: Of course I do. It's like 6'7". You know, 6'7".
4: Wow.
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0: It's the all-new KZ-1023, and we're here, okay? It's Brooke and Jeffrey in the morning.
1: It's awkward.
2: It's Tuesday.
1: It's Awkward Tuesday Phone Call.
3: Attending a family reunion can bring up a lot of feelings and emotions.
0: Mm-hmm.
3: Joy, mm-hmm. nostalgia, mm-hmm. in Brooke's case, a

0: The reason I'm playing the blues is for our listener, Natasha.
1: What happened, Natasha?
0: If you've ever listened to our show at any point in time, you may have heard her. Because she's lost 22 times to blues.
1: That Natasha.
2: Natasha.
0: Yep. It's a record that will probably never be beaten.
1: Yeah, but it's incredible.
0: But she thinks she has Brooke's number today.
1: Oh, really?
2: That's right.
0: And just to have that type of optimism after everything she's been through is something truly special. I wish I had it.
1: What do they say about the people who do the same thing expecting a different result? Isn't that
3: heroes?
0: Heroes.
1: That? Oh, that's it. That's the way that the saying
0: You're
1: goes.
0: A true hero, Natasha. I know that Jose believes in you.
4: Yeah, Natasha.
1: What's
4: How many times have you won, by the way?
2: Once.
1: Oh,
4: hey, let's focus on that one.
1: Yeah, there we are.
0: We're going to hold on to that optimism as we send Brooke out of the studio and get to the game. You got 30 seconds to answer as many questions as possible. If you don't know when you could say pass, but you have to beat her outright if you want to win. Are you ready?
2: I'm ready.
4: You got this.
0: Your time starts now. Today is National Junk Food Day, and according to Americans, what's the most popular potato chip flavor? Barbecue, plain, or sour cream and onion?
2: Barbecue.
0: What are the small bones that make up your spine called?
2: Disc.
0: Which month has the most birthdays in the U.S.?
2: November.
0: Besides their white head, what other part of a bald eagle is white?
2: Their wings.
0: What iconic wrestler has the real name Terry Jean Bollea?
2: I don't know. Rey Mysterio.
4: Ooh, that was a great shout-out.
0: Is that a real guy?
4: Yeah, Rey Mysterio was Jr. awesome. Awesome wrestler.
0: Even if you don't win today, Natasha, just bonus points for shouting that out. Mm-hmm. So,
2: well, thank you.
0: Let's bring Brooke back into the studio. And get this, guys. Natasha is headed to Vegas soon. She told our producer she loves to go there and people watch, walk around, not gamble so much. But apparently there's one brand new attraction she wants to see. Tell me about this, Natasha. I don't know anything about it.
2: In-N-Out. They got a really big In-N-Out that they just built.
4: The newest one.
2: It's got like a whole store, merch.
4: It's like two stories. Yeah.
1: Wow.
2: Yeah. Mm-hmm. Outdoor eating, indoor eating. Like, I'm pretty excited.
4: Liquor milkshakes? Yep. I'm assuming. I'm just guessing.
1: Liquor fries. That's instead of a side of fry sauce, you just get vodka to dip your fries in.
2: Ooh. There you go. Yes.
0: Well, what's your go-to In-N-Out order, Natasha? We have to know.
4: Oh, yeah.
2: Oh, you don't want to know. I'm so basic. I just get the cheeseburger and fry.
1: Oh.
4: Oh, you
1: no
4: just like
1: animal
4: flavor.
1: Style.
4: No
1: or
4: double
1: anything?
4: Doubles. No, no secret menu. You're not doing the Flying Dutchman.
1: Okay, I don't even like the fries there.
4: Pro tip, get them extra crispy. They fry them twice.
1: Oh, they do?
4: They're still not good, but they're better.
1: Okay.
4: Okay. I just
1: skip them and get double milkshake.
0: Yeah. Didn't know that was an option.
4: Love it, Brooke.
0: Now, Brooke, it is your turn. Are you ready?
1: Yes.
0: Your time starts now. Today is National Junk Food Day.
1: Ooh.
0: And according to Americans, what's the most popular potato chip flavor? Barbecue, plain, or sour cream and onion?
1: Barbecue.
0: What are the small bones that make up your spine called?
1: Vertebrae.
0: Which month has the most birthdays in the U.S.?
1: September.
0: Besides their white head, what other part of a bald eagle is white?
1: Their tail.
0: What iconic wrestler has the real name Terry Jean Bollea?
1: Oh, Big T.
4: That one was good.
0: Okay. Is that a real wrestler,
4: Jim? Actually, no, Booker T.
0: Booker T. Okay.
4: Close for us.
0: Anyway, we'll see how this turned out. First, we got to go to the scoreboard to check the score with our own Jose.
5: I'm Batman.
0: Bolaños is going to give it away there.
4: Jeff does a really good I Am Batman. Do it, Jeff.
5: I'm Batman.
4: See?
1: Yeah, so good.
4: Isn't that better?
1: Yeah.
4: Natasha, you got
2: pretty good.
5: Thank you.
4: Natasha, you got zero.
5: I gotta
1: say, Natasha, I was all up in my head because Jake was aggressively shaking his head no after every question that I said.
4: To get you.
1: It was really aggressive.
6: I was trying to help Natasha. We were trying to throw you off and think you were wrong. It didn't work.
4: Brooke, you got three.
1: Oh.
2: Jeez, Brooke.
4: She's so good.
0: Natasha's...
2: What do you do? Just, like, study on your, like, days off or what?
1: No, I just know stuff that doesn't help me in any other way besides this game.
0: But on the bright side, Natasha continues to break her own record for losses against Brooke.
4: Yeah!
0: Up to 23 today. Yeah. Well
4: that's
0: done,
4: a new
0: Natasha.
4: Record. That's the biggest record on the show.
2: That's right.
0: So be proud of that. Let's go over the answers. It's National Junk Food Day. According to the Americans, most popular potato chip flavor is plain.
1: Ew.
0: 56% of Americans prefer that over any other flavor.
4: Give me a sour cream and onion, man.
1: I mean, I like them, but I don't see them as often.
4: You have to be in the mood for it.
1: You know what I mean? Yeah.
0: Okay, we don't need opinions on all these. The small bones that make up your spine are called vertebrae.
2: Mm-hmm. Dang it.
0: The month with the most birthdays in the U.S. is September.
4: Yeah.
0: Besides their white head, bald eagles also are white on their tails. And cool. The iconic wrestler with the real name Terry Jean Bollea would be Hulk Hogan.
1: Mm.
0: Rest in peace. Yeah. So, I'm sorry, Natasha. It wasn't enough to beat Brooke, obviously. But just for being here, you're going to get some Brooke and Jeffrey swag from us, okay?
1: All right.
2: Very cool.
0: Natasha, thank you for playing. We hope you have tons of fun in Vegas, all right?
2: I will. At In and Out.
0: That's right.
1: Yeah.
0: Come back and keep that losing streak going soon.
1: Let's go, Natasha.
0: We're going to do a phone tap coming up right after this. It's the all-new

0: with KZ 1023 and us, Brooke and Jeffrey, in the morning.
1: In today's prank phone call, we reach out to a woman who's a local model. And probably about 4 to 5 times a year, she gets called to do a photo shoot for like a clothing store or appear in a print ad or car lot commercial.
0: Okay, that's cool.
1: Okay. Not a lot, nothing major, but enough where she does have an agent.
0: Oh, yeah.
1: And that's the person who wanted to set her up for a prank by hiring her for the weirdest acting / modeling gig possible. It's your phone tap right now.
2: Hello?
1: Hi, is this Emma Morris?
2: Yes, it is. Who's calling?
1: My name is Will Morn. I spoke with your agent.
2: Oh, hi.
1: Yeah, hi. And he told me that you do like commercials and stuff, right? And like magazine ads and acting stuff.
2: Yes, I do.
1: Okay, cool. So, look, I might have a job for you.
2: Okay, awesome.
1: Yeah, it's only for a few hours. So it shouldn't take too much time, but it'll pay about $1,000.
2: Great. Wow. Yeah. And are you the casting director, producer?
1: I work at a funeral home.
0: Oh.
2: A funeral home.
1: Yeah. And we'd like to cast you as a cadaver.
0: Oh.
2: What?
1: You know, like a dead person.
2: What exactly is this for? Like still shots for your website or like a brochure or something?
1: No, I wish, but this is kind of an awkward thing to tell you, but might as well say it. We lost a body.
0: Oh.
2: I'm sorry, you lost a body.
1: Yeah, yesterday. At the end, we were locking things up, and you know, we've got a lot of coffins coming in and out of this place. So we just put one outside in the back and came this morning and it was gone.
2: Where do I come in this?
1: So that's the thing. We can't find Mrs. Lawrence and the funeral's tomorrow. Obviously, we don't want to tell the family what happened. That, hey, we lost your relative. Oops. That's probably bad for business.
2: Yeah, you think?
1: So here's the thing. I'm looking at your headshots online, and I think if we put, like, some sunglasses on you and maybe, like, a big sun hat, you could pass as her.
2: Are you f***ing crazy?
1: I understand that this is, like, an unusual request. You probably don't get jobs like this a lot.
2: Yeah, but I've definitely never been contracted by a funeral home for... You need me to be a stand-in for a dead person, like an actual dead person at their funeral.
1: Yeah, it's the easiest $1,000 I think you'll ever make. Like, you don't have to move or speak. Like,
2: yeah, I'll just have to pull one over on, like, all the family and friends of this poor person who's passed and also lay in a coffin, assuming.
1: Just hold on, because I hear you, and that is a good point. If you do get caught... then you are allowed to get up and run. Because at that point, you know.
2: No way this is a real thing. No way.
1: No, I'm not joking. But all you have to do is wear her old clothes and her jewelry.
2: Oh, my God. You need me to wear her clothes? I'm sorry. This is not okay.
1: Hold on. It's customary for the family to give us a suitcase full of clothes and jewelry.
2: No, I'm not going to wear Mrs. Lawrence's jewelry, okay? This is absolutely bonkers. Well, like, what the?
1: I looked inside, and the earrings are really nice.
2: Okay,
1: so I think you look really good.
2: I think that this is actually unconscionable, and I'm going to need you to lose my number, and I'm also going to talk to my agent to see what the hell he was thinking.
1: I see what's going on. You're worried about your ability to be believable.
2: Yeah. No, so I'm not. I'm worried about
1: your acting skills.
2: This is unbelievable. Like,
1: we just do the ceremony, and 30 minutes later, we'll dig you up, and you'll be good to go.
2: Oh, my God. Do what? You dig me up? You mean part of this couple hours would be underground? Like, you'd actually bury me alive?
1: Well, we have to go through all of the different portions of the burial.
2: No. I feel like I might need to go to the authorities. Like, you are...
1: Okay, fine. $1,500.
2: No!
1: That's as high as I can go.
2: No, to bury somebody alive? Who do you think I am? Wow. Like, Harry Houdini? This is absolutely insane.
1: Okay. Your talent agent, Curtis, said you would be way more open to this when we were doing this prank phone call on you. So
2: Curtis thought I would be comfortable being buried alive. All right. Well,
1: no, not the burying part. You thought you'd be comfortable getting pranked on the radio.
2: What?
1: Yeah, because my name is actually Jeff. I don't work at a funeral home. I work on a radio show. I'm doing a phone tap on you.
2: Yes! Yeah. Oh, my God. What in the hell just happened?
1: Your talent agent, Curtis, said that he loves that you two have been friends for years, and he wanted to do this prank on you.
2: Oh, my God. That is so crazy.
1: You sounded so uncomfortable. But be honest, you were thinking about keeping those earrings, weren't you?
2: Okay, but like, how nice are they? What are we talking about?
1: You get in the casket and you find out.
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1: As a guy, I can tell you a lot of men feel this pressure when approaching a woman to say something funny or clever. Something Jeff-like right off the bat.
2: Something Jeff-like. That's how they're describing it.
1: To catch the girl's attention and get positive momentum.
2: Because we know your success rate has been.
1: See, Brooke's talking to me right now just because of whatever I just said. I don't even know. It was so Jeff-like. Unfortunately, though, that pressure can feel so intense, it breaks the will of even the chillest of bros.
2: Oh no.
0: Not the chillest.
1: to the point, they just don't even try to attempt it anymore.
2: Okay.
1: But one of our listeners found a sweet little hack where you can exchange numbers in person without uttering a single word to each other.
3: Whoa.
1: And women seem to really like it. You're going to hear how he was able to exchange digits, get a date, zero words spoken in your brand new second date update. Next.

0: 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Yo, this is Nappy Boy Radio Live with your boy T-Pain. We love rap music. Listen, we got a caller on line one. Caller, what's your problem?
1: Hello. I'm on the radio with T-Pain.
0: How's it going?
1: It ain't going good. My girl ain't doing the thing she used to do. At all.
0: I got just what you need. Brand new Chris Brown, T-Pain. You heard it here first. Nappy Boy

0: 5430. Yeah.
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2: We just learned the hot new way to meet women, and that's friendship bracelets with your phone number on them.
1: Yay.
2: Oh, yeah. It's an idea our listener Connor found on TikTok where women are doing this to meet guys now. So he thought, why can't a cool, confident man do it too?
1: It worked.
3: Yeah. It's fun.
1: I mean, it worked multiple times for him.
2: Yeah. It sure did, and that's how he met Ainsley.
1: It's really cute.
2: The two of them met up for a date, talked a lot about the show Love Island, but since then, she hasn't been responding to him very much. And Connor is now starting to wonder if he just got voted off of her Love Island.
1: Mm.
2: Connor, how you feeling, man?
4: I'm good. I might still have some options.
1: So you got a backup plan then?
4: I got a few other options.
2: Oh, okay. Well, we can call all of your options when we're done with this first option, Ainsley.
5: Do options all have bracelets?
1: I got to know if you've got backup bracelets for next week in case this doesn't work out. Like, how many extras did you make that haven't been passed around?
4: Well, actually, I don't think I needed much extras.
1: Okay.
4: I mean, I'm not a bad-looking guy.
1: All right, Connor.
2: Okay.
1: Coming with the confidence.
3: Okay,
1: all right.
3: Didn't you say like 3 out of 12 texted? Okay.
2: Well, still, that's a high success rate for a man.
1: Okay.
2: So let's keep that confidence going. I'm going to dial Ainsley's number right now. Hopefully she picks up.
4: Sounds good.
2: All right, here we go.
6: Hello?
2: Hey, we're looking to speak with Ainsley.
6: Yeah, this is her. Who's calling?
2: We're a radio show. We're called Brooke and Jeffrey in the morning.
1: Hey, Ainsley.
2: And I'm offended that you don't recognize us by our voices alone.
1: We're not. It happens daily. Makes sense.
6: Yeah. Okay. Like, what's going on? Did I win something?
2: No.
5: Not really.
2: You clearly haven't listened to the radio in a very long time.
5: we
2: don't give away anything.
1: There's no budget.
2: No.
5: Actually, we may ask for money by the end of this one.
2: Yeah, actually, so get your Venmo
1: no
2: ready.
1: Lie.
2: But what we're doing is a segment here. It's called a second date update.
6: Okay.
2: Okay. And that's something where we reach out to people who've gone out with somebody before. That person is not calling our listener back, and we're trying to figure out why.
6: Oh, that's awkward.
2: Totally, which is why we put it on for entertainment purposes.
1: Yeah.
6: Perfect.
1: So, it could be fun, though. It could be somebody that you really like.
2: Yeah, and in this case, it's a guy named Connor.
6: Oh, yeah. I think I would like to maybe go out with him again. He was nice.
1: Oh,
2: you would?
1: That was easy. I feel like you've auditioned for a reality show before.
6: I mean, it's just that the thing is, like, there's this other guy who's also pursuing me, and I'm trying to be fair and, like, figure out what's going on because I like both.
1: Okay.
2: Another person in the picture. Okay.
1: Who's the competition? What are you working with here?
5: Brooke, what does that mean?
1: Well, I need to know what our boy Connor is up against, you know?
6: I mean, he's a really nice guy. Listen, they're both nice, but I don't really want to lead either one of them on because it's kind of early, so I just kind of want to see how it progresses. Like, date each one of them a couple times and kind of get to know them so that I can actually make a choice.
1: Huh. So you are going to call Connor back and go out with him again, too?
2: Yeah, because Connor is the one who gave you a bracelet, if you remember.
5: Yeah.
6: I do remember. I still have it. It was really cute.
2: Yeah, but the other guy didn't give you any handmade jewelry.
1: And a necklace.
6: No, you're right. I don't have any other handmade jewelry, and it was super cute.
2: That's a few points that Connor already has up on this other
1: I like this.
6: That's what
2: man.
6: I'm saying. Like, they're both really sweet, and it's like everybody can be sweet on the first date. Like, let's see what this is like after a couple. I don't want to burn a bridge.
2: Okay.
1: But you're burning a bridge right now by not responding to him. All you're doing is liking his text.
5: Yeah.
6: I mean, I just don't want to lead anyone on. And I don't know, maybe I'm not going about it the right way. So it's like, yes, I'm definitely still interested in Connor, but I also don't want him to think that I'm like both feet in, gung-ho, right out the gate. And then if it's like, oh, this doesn't work out. And then like, be like really crushing.
1: I think you are going 80 steps ahead of yourself here. You guys have had one lunch date. You know, I think if you were just honest with him and told him you liked him, that wouldn't that make you feel good as a guy?
6: I mean, yeah, that's why I'm willing to go out with him. I mean, everything you're saying makes sense. So I guess it makes me think about this a little bit differently.
2: Well, I think Connor would feel very reassured if you actually relayed that message to him. Because he's in the middle right now, unsure of where your head is at.
5: Yeah, we're voting for Connor.
6: That's fair.
5: Oh, text in your vote. Text Connor.
2: Well, I think there's a really good opportunity.
1: Love Island.
5: Yeah, vote in.
2: I don't think we need any of that because there's a good chance for you to tell him those feelings directly since he is already on the phone right now waiting to speak with you.
6: Oh, well, that's awkward. Okay.
2: Like I said, that's what we enjoy about this segment. So,
5: yeah, Brooke and Jeffrey Island.
2: Connor, are you there? Do you want to say hi to Ainsley?
4: I didn't know you were hanging out with somebody else, but I guess that's cool.
2: Oh, okay.
6: Okay. So, it wouldn't bother you if I'm kind of just seeing you both for a couple weeks and seeing who I really connect with?
5: Yeah.
4: I don't know if it bothers me, but I think it's a little weird. Yeah.
6: Like, what does that mean?
2: Connor, don't blow this. You had a yes when I was talking to her that she already wanted to see you.
5: Yeah.
2: But suddenly you came on, you say one thing, and it's flipped to an I don't know.
5: Stick up for yourself.
1: No, wait. Why are you being I'm confused, Connor, because you told us you had other options, too. I mean, isn't that what dating is?
4: Listen, don't tell her that. I mean, that was between you and me, right?
2: Yeah. Brooke, what are you doing? You're trying to submarine him?
1: She has options. He has options.
7: Everyone who's single has options.
1: That's what it is.
2: It's something that we all acknowledge, but we don't actually talk about, Brooke. It's a secret.
1: Well, that's the problem. It doesn't need to be a secret, Connor. You don't need to, feign like you're upset about it. You can't be upset about it if you're doing the same thing.
2: You don't have to have anybody tell you how to feel about how to live your life, Connor. It's okay. Just talk to Ainsley.
4: Honestly, I'm not upset about it, right? I'm just a little bit surprised. I thought you and me, we was really trying to work this out.
1: That's cute.
4: You just seem like a dope, awesome person. I kind of feel like we're a good match.
1: Is so cute, Ainsley.
6: Listen, Connor, it's really sweet, and I really do appreciate how genuine you are, and you seem like a really good guy, so, I mean... Yeah, I mean, I do think we could probably go out again, just see what happens.
2: Okay, here we go.
5: Good.
2: We're back. Connor, well done.
4: That's amazing to hear. I just kind of want to be on the same page with you. So you're going to pass on this next guy, right? Because we're chilling. We're getting to know each other.
5: Oh,
1: you want to be exclusive?
6: What?
4: You know, I'm just trying to figure this out, right? So are you saying you want to see me or you want to still see him what's going on?
6: Wow. Okay. So now you're giving off some pretty serious jealous vibes and I'm really not into that.
1: I don't know that that's the case. I mean, Connor, you would be doing the same thing, right? Like you would be only seeing her.
4: Yeah, that's exactly what I'm talking about. I'm not seeing anybody.
6: You literally just said you had other options. Like maybe it's a better idea if we don't go out.
1: Wait, what?
2: Now we're going back again.
1: Ainsley, here's the thing. Like, how do you... He's just saying, let's really actually try this instead of not.
2: Yeah. Connor, remind her of the good times that you two had together.
4: we bonded over Love Island. I gave you the friendship bracelet and this necklace.
2: Yeah.
6: Okay, I did like that. Maybe we should hang out then.
2: Okay. Well, it's at this point, I caution Connor to not say any other words whatsoever.
5: Because
2: anything that you say could have a detrimental impact on Ainsley's decision here for a second date.
1: Maybe they should just go to a movie so they don't have to talk.
2: Yeah, I'm just going to officially ask now. Now that she seems to be on board again, Connor, are you still cool with this? Do you want to hang out with Ainsley?
4: Honestly.
2: Yeah?
4: I don't know.
1: Wait, what?
2: Connor!
1: Dude.
2: All you had to say is yes.
4: Yeah, you know, but I just don't know if we should.
1: This is why dating is so exhausting. Make a choice.
2: So now, Connor, you don't want to go out with Ainsley?
1: Oh, my God.
4: Okay, listen. I really thought I liked you. I thought you liked me. You're trying to be with some other guys. That's cool. That's fine. But listen, I do have another girl.
5: Oh.
2: Okay.
4: And I think she's a little more sure about what she wants.
5: Then you guys just go date a bunch of people and sleep around then.
2: Okay.
1: So you are seeing someone else.
2: We've come to an agreement. They both have other options that they want to explore first. And if those don't work out, they'll come back to each other.
5: Yes.
1: This is why people give up on dating.
2: So Ainsley, it looks like officially it's a no and a yes and another no and then a yes.
5: Sure.
2: And I don't know. So
6: yeah, this was a lot. Thanks for calling and ruining my day a little bit, I guess.
1: But we also made it better at the same time.
2: Right.
1: Yeah. I mean,
6: yeah, at least I know Connor is no longer an option.
1: Okay.
4: Are you sure about that?
1: Oh, my God.
2: Oh, Connor.
1: No, not again.
2: Right, I'm done. We're hanging up.
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1: You don't know me.
2: A confession I can't take back.
1: I am...
2: the Masked Speaker.
3: We got a text 7592 that says, I'm a reformed ex-burglar, and I'll say, everyone splashes out on defenses for their front door.
0: Yeah.
3: Deadbolts, chains, cameras, etc.
0: Right.
3: But any professional burglar would never use that front door.
4: Oh, yeah,
3: but
4: that makes
3: hardly
4: sense.
3: Anyone gives their back about? Doors the same security and attention, FYI.
0: There's the welcome mat.
4: Yeah, and the ring, you gotta wave high to the ring camera.
5: Yeah. I don't think that's meant for the burglar.
4: Oh, but, that's it.
3: You know what? It's not the first man to come on this show and say they prefer the back door, too.
0: Oh.
3: The thing is, we don't judge what door you use, whose house you burgle.
4: Not at all.
3: We're just here to be a quiet soundboard for your secrets on the mass speaker.
4: Yeah. Judging,
0: I mean, you could be a side door person. That'd be cool.
3: Why not? We have a listener ready to come clean today. He's chosen to go by the name Jonathan. So, Jonathan, welcome to the back door of our show.
4: Okay.
6: Hey, easy with that. Easy with that.
4: Yeah, easy with that. Thank you. Okay. Thank you. He
3: All
4: does
3: right.
4: need to.
3: You can come around front if you want, but the voice changer is on. You are the mass speaker, Jonathan. Whenever you're ready, let's hear your confession.
6: So here it is. I work with my mother.
0: Oh.
3: Oh,
0: wow.
3: God.
0: Does she not know?
3: What is wrong
0: she doesn't
3: with
0: know,
3: you?
0: Right?
6: Wait. There's more.
4: Yeah,
3: okay.
6: So my mom and my dad actually divorced a couple of years ago.
0: Oh, I'm sorry to hear that.
6: Nothing to be sorry about, guys. They still love each other. They just can't love each other in that way anymore.
0: All right.
4: That's well said. I like that.
0: That's a healthy family, it feels like.
4: Yeah.
6: So after getting a divorce, my mom decided that she wanted to get back into the workforce.
0: Uh-huh. Oh, okay. I was just assuming that you were working for a family business that had been running for a long time.
3: Oh, okay.
6: No. We both work in corporate America.
0: Oh, interesting.
6: Ooh. Now, here's the issue. Since now she has a job at the company I work at, I'm actually my mom's new boss.
0: Oh,
4: weird.
3: How the tables have turned, Mom.
7: That is
0: Remember that time when you told me I couldn't play video games?
4: Yeah.
3: Now you go to your conference room.
0: Yeah.
6: Well, as you guys can see, it's already a very weird dynamic.
3: Yeah. No joke.
6: No one at the office knows that that's my mom.
0: What?
6: Because of that divorce, she took on her maiden name again.
0: Oh. Okay. Oh, that's interesting. No one knows?
6: Nobody knows. Her and I had a conversation before applying that we would not let anybody know that we were family. Because honestly, it would ruin my credibility. And, you know, nepotism is already running rampant everywhere.
0: Nepotism doesn't work the opposite way, though. It's not like... It's not usually parents riding on kids' coattails, you know?
3: Yeah,
4: but you are just very aware of how it may look. It could ruin some things. It's best to just act like you don't.
3: At our company, we had somebody who was the son of, like,
0: the
3: higher up.
4: Yeah.
0: Of the owner. But higher up, as high up as you go.
3: Yeah, the CEO.
4: Yeah.
3: But, like, it was a little bit of a strange dynamic. I could see how the employees there would find it strange.
4: It was weird for us because when he got in trouble, he'd get grounded and she'd ship him off to other markets.
0: Yeah. Right.
3: So nobody knows she's your mom. And you've agreed to not let that information out.
6: That information is not out. She's been onboarded. She's doing incredible.
3: Okay.
0: Oh, that's great. Well, good. That's good to hear.
6: I mean, one of the most important people we have there now. But here's the worst part, all right? My mom still looks very good for her age. Gets a lot of attention.
0: Way to go, Mom, by the way.
4: Yeah,
3: we're proud of her, but from your perspective, that's super awesome. No.
0: She, like, is stepping up after this divorce. Great job, looking fantastic.
4: We're corporate America.
6: Well, look, I overheard some guys at the office talking about her, finding out that she's single, and that he wanted to ask her out.
0: That's sweet.
6: But guess what? That's my dad going, Mom, you're not asking my mom out.
0: Oh, come on
6: No.
0: Don't block your mother.
7: You know, co-workers inner office relationship he'll know about.
4: No, in a heartbeat, too. I would start the worst rumors about your mother so no man would touch her.
3: I mean, what can you really do, though, like at that position, like without outing the fact that she's your mom?
4: Yeah.
6: I had him transferred to another building.
0: What?
7: Wow.
4: You're his boss, too?
3: Oh, my God.
4: No, so anybody that mentions your mom is pretty much getting demoted or sent away.
6: Wait, I did not demote him.
3: Oh, okay.
6: I moved him to another facility.
0: Here's the thing.
4: Out of the facility.
3: Different building.
0: If you keep doing this, people are going to catch on, and they're going to think that you're having an affair with your mom.
4: Oh, yeah, he's got a crush on her.
0: I bet they have. You have, like, secret talks every once in a while.
4: Yeah.
7: So true.
0: You've got a vibe where they're hiding something.
6: Man, look. Yeah, that's my mom. I'm going to protect her at all costs.
4: Okay. And for now, you've only done it once,
0: right? I mean, why would you want her to date a nice man with a good job? I mean, good for you.
4: No. She's mommy. You go right home and you make me dinner, okay, mommy?
3: I mean, do you feel guilty about doing that and intervening?
6: Well, not that one. That time I don't feel guilty. The second time, I did feel guilty.
0: There's another one.
3: What happened?
6: Well, it was another guy. We're on the elevator together, and he's talking about, like, I heard she's single. You know, he's getting all hyped about it, and I don't particularly like this guy anyway.
0: Okay.
6: Everybody knows I'm the boss. I was like, I'm going to be honest with you guys. I've seen her records, and there's a very, very, very recent trip to the doctor that you may not expect that.
3: She had to go to the clinic? That's the lie you made up?
4: Oh, man.
0: You're going to get yourself fired. I would watch yourself. I mean, I feel like sharing information, even if it's false about employees' medical records, is
4: that's really
0: dancing the line there.
4: Well, good thing he's the boss.
0: Before you know it, you're going to get fired. Your mom's going to take your job.
6: Well, look, if I could find another of my moms and hire her, I would, because she's doing phenomenal. She's number one in the office.
4: Oh, okay. Shout out to your mom.
3: That's great. And tell your hot mom if she wants to come work over at our company. She's more than welcome anytime, bro, okay?
6: Don't have me get you fired, too, bro.
3: I'm going to do that to myself. But text in 78592. If you have a confession you've been holding on to, we'll hide your identity, mask your voice, and make you the next mass speaker. We got your phone tap coming up right after this.

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1: It's Brooke and Jeffrey in the morning, and let's be honest, Brooke. You're not far away from your children going out on dates in real life.
0: Yes, I am, Jeff.
1: Don't even. And it is horrifying to all of us thinking how you would be in those situations. Oh,
0: they can't date till they're 30, I think is what it is.
2: Wow.
1: Okay. Well, when we got an email asking if Brooke could pose as a mother whose daughter met a guy on Hinge, she was all about it. And the thing is, she's not some uptight, stiff mom.
0: That's right, Jeff.
1: She's cool.
0: You know it. Yeah.
1: She can relate to the younger generation.
0: I can't believe you even have to tell people this.
1: Yeah, don't believe us? Just listen to the phone tap right now.
3: Hello?
0: Hey, is this Devin? Hey, Devin, can you hear me? Devin?
3: Yeah, I can hear you. Who's this?
0: Devin, that's a fun name to say. Devin.
3: Who is this?
0: Oh, I'm Charisse's mom. You can call me Bev. It's short for Baverna.
3: What?
0: Don't even think about putting a P in front of that, okay? I heard that in junior high. Baverna. Man, that was a hard time for good old Bev. I'll tell you.
3: I have no idea who you are, lady.
0: I've already told you. I'm Charisse's mom, the girl you met off of Hinge. Charisse, the one giving main character energy with the glow up from the flow up. Bet you didn't think I was that cool, did ya?
3: What are you even talking about?
0: Look, Devin, I just need to suss you out before your date with my daughter.
3: Why are you talking like this? And did she tell you to call me?
0: No, but I call everyone she matches with. I can tell who's giving her the ick.
3: Okay.
0: Obviously, I just found out your Riz is goated. Otherwise, she wouldn't want to link up, so I can back her on that one, huh? Bussin'.
3: Why are you talking like that?
0: I recently brushed up on my Gen Z slang, if you can't tell.
3: Yeah, you did something.
0: There was a sick article in the Reader's Digest about it. I call it the RD.
3: Say what?
0: Are you down with RDD? Reader's Digest Daily?
3: Man, I swear to God, I have to get back to work. I don't have time for this.
0: Okay, I'll let you go. Just back to your date. Where do you want to take her? She'll have the drip.
3: What?
0: Yeah, no need to fit check. I mean, she's going to look like a snack. A big one.
3: Ma'am, you need to stop.
0: You know I'm not DeLulu. Because I'm no boomer. All right, you can take that all the way to the skimmity bank.
3: Ma'am,
0: is that a term? Because it should be.
3: I know you're trying really hard to connect.
0: Bet.
3: I'm younger, your daughter's younger. I get it, but...
0: By the way, after your sweet hang, would you meet up for coming over and being a guest on my podcast? It's called Giat Talk. Where we talk about Giats.
3: I want to forget you ever said that. I don't want to hear those words again.
0: What words? Giat Talk or podcast?
3: No,
0: because I am peak energy AF.
3: I don't even know how to respond to that.
0: You don't know how to respond to an international baddie? I'm just crossing generations with fits and vibes. That's all I'm doing.
3: Wow.
0: What? You thought I was some basic Becky without life experience? I almost got a tattoo of a butterfly on my hiney.
3: I don't even...
0: I'll show it to you when you pick her up.
3: No, no.
0: That'll prove I'm lit.
3: I get it. You're very young and cool.
0: Bet. Because I'm not riding the sus bus, guys.
3: Oh, jeez.
0: And I'm really sick of using all these weird terms because I'm just a radio host doing a prank phone call on you.
3: What?
0: Yeah, I'm serious.
3: What is going on? What is this?
0: This is actually a prank. This is not Charisse's mom. My name's Brooke from the radio show Brooke and Jeffrey in the Morning, and your buddy Eric set you up.
3: Oh, thank God. Man, that was crazy.
0: He said you've been breadcrumbing thirst traps all over the city and wanted me to match your vibe. No cab. Bet.
3: That is cringe AF. Hopefully you understand that.
0: Of course I do. It's like 6'7". You know, 6'7".
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0: 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It's Brooke and Jeffrey in the morning.
1: If a former crush slips you a secret note, that's pretty exciting, right?
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1: Well, not for our listener.
2: Oh.
1: He says as soon as he got handed that piece of paper, he started to sweat profusely and broke out in a rash from how nervous the entire thing made him.
0: Yo.
1: And when you find out the reason why, you'll understand why this could be probably the most awkward of all awkward calls ever.

0: 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It's Brooke and Jeffrey in the morning.
1: It's awkward.
2: It's Tuesday.
1: It's Awkward Tuesday phone call.
3: Attending a family reunion can bring up a lot of feelings and emotions.
0: Mm-hmm.
3: Joy, mm-hmm. nostalgia, mm-hmm. in Brooke's case, arousal.
0: Oh my God, Jeffrey!
3: But maybe the one emotion that you don't want to feel is awkwardness.
0: I mean, can you avoid it when your whole family gets together?
3: That's a good point. Oof. But apparently that's how one of our listeners, George, felt when he met up with some of his extended family members recently. And now he's bringing the drama from his family circle into ours.
0: So does that mean we all have to wear matching t-shirts? It's a reunion, you know?
3: If that's what it takes. Yeah. George, welcome to the show, man.
4: How's it going?
0: Good. Hey. Good. Did the reunion already happen, George?
4: Yeah, it happened. It was a few weeks back.
0: Okay. Oh. Okay. So it's lingering.
5: So you survived it.
0: Maybe.
4: Yeah.
3: Okay. What made you reach out to our show for help?
4: Okay. Yeah. So basically, we were having a little family reunion. It was extended family. So people I knew and then didn't know too well. Nice little barbecue.
0: You're like, wow, we all kind of look alike. Cool.
4: Yeah. So it was a good vibe. And then, I'd say probably about an hour and a half in, this younger girl, probably around my age, she came in and she just looked super familiar, but I couldn't really put my finger on where I knew her from.
0: Guessing she's a cousin.
5: Yeah.
0: Am I wrong?
5: Gotta be right.
4: So I was asking my aunt about her later. She goes, yeah, no, that's Ashley. That's your second cousin.
0: Oh, yeah.
3: Okay.
4: Yeah. So I was like, okay, maybe I met her a while back. But then it just dawned on me that we had met at a coffee shop. I was actually at a coffee shop trying to support a friend, playing a little acoustic guitar, guitar night, a little open mic night.
6: Oh, nice.
4: And we actually met that night, and we kind of hit it off.
0: Shut up.
5: Oh,
0: dude.
6: You had already met her?
0: You said it was your second cousin. Off limits, bro.
4: I didn't know until the reunion. You guys aren't listening.
0: Oh.
3: So there was romantic vibes happening when you two met?
4: Yeah, we hit it off. Like she my number and full transparency. Oh, no. She hinted towards the fact that if I came over later that night and her parents weren't there, I'd probably get lucky.
0: Her parents weren't
4: there. Thank God she never called me.
0: Oh. Thank God.
6: Yeah.
0: Oh, my gosh.
6: Looking back.
5: So did you feel sick when you saw her at the reunion? Were you like, oh, God? Like,
0: I mean, why are you telling us this? Yeah. I would take this to the grave. Well, I would never mention it ever again to anyone.
3: So when your aunt told you that she's actually your second cousin, what was going through your head?
4: I mean, panic. Sweating, just trying to confirm, is this really happening? Am I dreaming? Pinch me, that type of stuff. But then we're at the reunion. She handed me a piece of paper saying, you know, we need to talk. And this is where I'm at now. That's why I called y'all. I just need some advice. I don't know what she wants to talk about. I don't know if she's mad.
3: Sorry to interrupt you, George. Brooke, why are you shaking your head no right now with like the frowniest face I've ever seen you make?
0: Why would she need to talk?
5: Yeah.
0: There's nothing to talk about.
3: Why? I mean, but you're assuming that she wants to talk about their romantic interaction.
0: Yes, of course. What else would she want to talk about? The aunt's salad recipe?
4: You guys, I need to correct you on that. There was actually no romantic interaction. I mean, there was a little bit of flirting and whatnot, but it wasn't, you know, like that.
0: No,
6: so it never got, like, heated. It was just a little flirt.
3: Everything above the belt.
0: It could be.
6: Yeah, well said. Okay. You shouldn't have said it, but well done.
3: Sure.
4: We were in a coffee shop. I never even hung out with her after that.
0: Okay. Which, so, thank goodness.
6: Yeah. That's you a good know, thing.
5: I just fear she's still interested. That's what she wants
6: to
5: call.
6: Yeah, I think we all thought that.
0: Okay, listen. Maybe she just wants to say, hey, listen, what happened in the coffee shop can never be said to any of our family ever.
6: She's just trying to squash it. Yeah. That's a good point.
3: Okay, well, that's perfect. I'm just glad he's not calling the radio about it then.
4: Honestly, I didn't know where else to turn. You know, I can't talk to my family about it.
6: You're just listening to us one day and you're like, wait a minute.
0: Yeah.
6: These are the people that are going to help.
5: He's like, one of the hosts talks about her cousins dating.
0: Guys, I've never dated a cousin, been attracted to a cousin. I've never kissed a cousin, even a second cousin, a third cousin.
3: Someone's protesting a whole lot about it. So, you know what they say. Anyway, so what do you want to do then with your awkward Tuesday phone call here? What advice are you looking for?
4: I have no idea what she's going to say, but I just kind of need some advice on my temperament, my mood, and I don't even know if she's interested in me, and that would be super weird.
5: Okay.
6: Yeah.
3: But you do want to know.
0: I mean, when you saw her.
5: Oh, or, no. Were don't you ask, Brooke.
0: Still
5: don't
0: attracted
5: ask.
0: To her? Or?
4: No comment. I'm not answering that.
3: Okay.
6: Oh, God.
3: I'm going to read between the lines there.
6: Well, I just hope you're a super hot family. God. And like, all of you are attracted
0: no
6: to each
0: comment
6: other.
0: Feels so bad. Yeah.
5: I okay. Just lie and say no, please.
6: Yeah.
3: Let's get something you can answer. What's her name?
4: Ashley.
0: Cousin Ashley. Oh. We're going to put cousin at the front just to remind everybody.
3: Even the way he was saying that, he was smiling. You could tell. Anyway, let's give you some advice. We're going to come back, tell you exactly what you need to do before we let you make your awkward Tuesday phone call to the second cousin you had a little flirtation with not too long ago.
6: Oh,
3: right after this.
4: Hold correction. On. This was like 2 years ago.
0: Oh, it was that long ago.
3: Oh.
0: Oh, I don't think I realized the timeline.
3: Oh, gosh.
6: Yeah. Okay.
3: That's right. Distance makes the heart grow fonder.
6: Yeah.
3: So.
6: Oh,
3: no. Hopefully not too fun when we do your awkward Tuesday phone call right after this.
0: All right, it's Brooke and Jeffrey in the morning on the all-new KZ 102.3.
1: It's awkward.
2: It's Tuesday.
1: It's awkward Tuesday phone call.
3: It's Brooke and Jeffrey in the morning, and if you're just joining us, this is the definition of awkward Tuesday.
5: Yeah.
6: It's already awkward.
3: Our listener George bumped into a woman at a coffee shop 2 years ago.
0: Uh-huh.
3: He described that interaction as flirtatious.
0: Yeah. Mm-hmm.
3: Nothing happened, but there were definite vibes.
0: No, I mean, she invited him over to his place that night.
6: She insinuated.
3: She alluded that she would like him maybe to swing by later that night.
0: That's
3: thankfully,
0: enough for me.
3: That did not happen.
0: Yeah.
3: Because 2 years later, he's at his family reunion and sees that same woman from the coffee shop, only to learn it's actually his second cousin, Ashley.
6: We want to emphasize second. Mm-hmm. Normally, it's not that important, but I think it is right now.
0: It doesn't matter. That's not close enough.
6: We're trying to help.
0: I don't care what number you put at the front of cousin. You can't. Maybe we get into double digits and it's fine, but like...
6: Okay, point is, 10th cousin is our
0: yeah.
6: Okay.
3: They were introduced. They didn't say a whole lot to each other, but at one point, she did slip him a note that said the most terrifying four words anybody can hear. We need to talk.
5: Yeah.
3: And so he has no clue what that's about. He's so nervous that he wanted our advice before he reached out to her. So, Brooke, what do you have for him? What advice can you give?
0: Well, the nervous is the problem right now. Honestly, the more nervous you sound, the more it sounds like you're into her.
6: Yes, you're
0: you
6: right.
0: You have to be chill. You have to care. Not at all.
6: Nonchalant, bro.
4: But I don't have a crush on her. And I think if you were in my situation, you'd be slightly nervous, too, because this is a really weird situation.
0: I'm not saying you have a crush. I'm just saying you sound like you could if you come off nervous.
4: Okay, I get it, but I don't have a crush.
3: Okay, but just the way you said it makes it sound like you do.
0: Yeah.
3: So try to, like, revamp your attitude right now, and Jose is going to give you some more advice. What do you think, Jose?
6: Well, you don't know what's coming. It could be good. It could be bad. So you want to keep the mood light and set the tone immediately, which means it's time to tell a joke. A family joke. And I got a perfect one. Remember this. Why did the computer go to a family reunion?
4: Why?
6: To see its data. Because it's like a dad.
3: I like that.
6: So if you start with that, make her laugh. Then just ride that the whole way.
0: I'm sure she... I mean, Alexis can't stop laughing.
5: Yeah. You need to choose a joke related to your family.
0: Yeah.
3: What do you think about putting a little bit of humor at the beginning, George?
4: I mean, if you guys are saying that's the way to go, I mean, I think it'll make me sound less nervous, so let's go with it.
0: Okay. You sound like such a funny guy.
3: Yeah.
0: So I think this will go well.
6: Is he going to tell a nervous joke right now?
0: Yeah.
3: I'm scared of what's going to happen, but we're running out of time, so I just got to dial Ashley's number. We're going to step away and let you talk to your second cousin and see why she wanted to speak to you so badly.
6: Oh, man.
4: This is the worst call I've ever had to make in my entire life.
0: One of the worst we've had to hear, so we're with you, George.
6: This is extra awkward.
3: I'm kind of excited, though. I'm dialing you right now.
7: Hello?
4: Hello?
7: Hello?
4: Is this Ashley?
7: Yeah, who's this?
4: This is George from the family reunion.
7: Oh, yeah. Hold on a second. I just leave the room. Hold on.
0: Uh-oh.
7: Hey.
4: You said you needed to talk about something?
7: Well, it's just funny because I don't know, like, if you knew that we had actually met a while back.
4: Oh. Yeah, I mean, it did dawn on me. I mean, I think it was at that coffee joint. my friend was playing guitar. I don't really remember much.
7: Okay, well, you just didn't say anything about it that day when we saw each other. So. Yeah, it was weird that you didn't say anything.
4: I don't really remember a lot.
7: Okay, well, I just think it's strange because when I look back on it, it seemed like you were really attracted to me.
5: Oh, no.
7: Oh. And I never called you. Is that right? If I'm remembering correctly?
4: Yeah. And I'm happy now. You never called me. I wasn't happy back then, but I was definitely happy now. I'm happy now.
7: So, like, I don't know you, you know, I don't know how you are. Like, if you would think it's funny and just like bring up to someone, but I would be mortified.
6: Mm-hmm. Yeah.
7: And I feel like for
4: sure
7: our family would like never let it go, and I just wouldn't want to show my face in another reunion. Like, you know what I mean? And then
4: for sure.
7: Cool. Glad we're on the same page. Because number two, I just wanted to like get clarity because I remember, you know, from before and then how you looked at me at the get together, and I just feel like you're still attracted to me, and I just think it's weird.
4: What? No. When you talk, you're my second cousin. It's confirmed now. I mean, like, yeah, you are an attractive person, but I'm
7: okay,
4: not attractive to you.
7: Please don't make this any more awkward than it has to be. Like,
4: no, I don't want to say that. I am telling you that. I mean, you do
7: telling
4: have nice lips and a nice jawline, but I'm not attracted to you. But I could see how someone else would think that is attractive. But we're related. I mean,
7: right? We are related, and we know that now. And this is just not going to come up again. And then we'll never mention it again to anyone because it's like weird.
4: I'm definitely not going to mention to anyone how I was attracted to you, but I'm no longer attracted to you, even though you still have attractive features, like your body.
7: Thanks. But please just stop. Like, I just don't want it. I just don't want it to be awkward.
6: That's our cue.
3: Just can't let it keep going.
7: What is that? Hello?
0: Oh, God. Yeah.
3: Hello, Ashley. We're a radio show.
0: About not talking about it thing.
3: Yeah.
0: We just heard all
7: how
0: that.
7: How did you hear about this?
3: We've actually been a part of this since the beginning of the call because...
0: we're with Ancestry.com.
3: Yeah, we're...
0: I'm kidding, Ashley.
7: Like, who called me?
3: So... George wanted to call you after he got the note that you gave him at the family reunion, and he felt really nervous, very awkward about making this call. He wanted a little advice and a little support so it wouldn't be weird.
7: You guys, this can't happen. This is on the radio. This is so embarrassing.
0: It's fine. Nothing happened. You guys will be able to laugh about
7: it. No, I don't want this to be a family, like, inside joke or something.
6: No. It's last names. We don't know. Nobody knows who you are right now.
0: We have a whole Mayflower joke in our family. Because there is a direct relationship between two members. Anyway, it gets funny.
3: Sure.
6: It gets funnier all the time.
3: Uh-huh. Go ahead, George. Tell her a joke. This is a good time.
4: All right. So I think, hold on. Tell me the joke again one more time. Is it computer?
3: We can't feed it to you.
6: You're going
3: to
6: hear it if I tell you again.
0: It's about the computer going to the reunion.
6: Family reunion.
4: The computer at the family reunion. What did they say? Dada? What was the punchline?
6: It is Dada! Oh my God.
7: Dada. George. Oh my God, my mom was right. You are from the stupid side of the family.
0: That's what your mom said.
3: Okay,
4: hey, stupid is a stupid does. That means you're stupid as well.
0: That's not a good comeback.
6: It's a sick burn, bro.
3: Yeah. Bottom line, Ashley, is George is not attracted to you.
0: Why are we saying it again?
5: Yeah.
3: Because she doesn't seem to get like that. That's what's actually happening.
0: I don't think anybody does.
6: We're trying to help Brooke.
3: Yeah, we're trying to help George confirm there is no romantic interest on his part whatsoever.
4: I think I made that clear. I said it like 4 times.
3: Yes, but then you added on commentary about her
7: looks.
3: Yeah,
0: you added other stuff. Yeah, so. Her lips, her jawline, there was a body mention in there.
3: I don't think we need the reminder.
0: It got weird.
3: Yeah, so just delete all that from your memory. George does not feel that way about you.
7: All right, thanks.
6: Oh, no, she's She's not feeling nervous.
0: Just get your parents to host and leave some of the family off the invite list next time.
6: Yeah, leave the dumb part of the family out.
2: Wait, I don't get that part. Who are the dumb people?
0: Oh.
6: Who are the dumb people?
3: I guess it's a mystery. We'll never know.
6: No one will.
0: Dumb people say who?
3: Yeah. Anyway. It sounds like you two are in a good place. You're never going to mention.
6: It's better than it was.
3: I think it's better. You guys are never going to talk about this again. Luckily, there's going to be no record of it online living on Brooke and Jeffrey podcast.
6: Any last words? This is the last you're ever going to talk about this conversation.
0: Wow.
2: You know, just whatever you're doing in your workout routine, keep going.
6: Oh, my God.
2: I'm just saying, from a family member to a family member.
3: No.
0: Ask for like a potato salad recipe or something.
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0: 1023. 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
1: Check out Sherman's newly remodeled.
2: I finally did it.
1: What's that, Larry?
2: I walked into the store.
1: And?
2: It pains me to say it, but it's pretty legit.
1: Wow, Larry, that's actually kind of nice.
2: Don't get all sappy on me. Just wanted to say you did an all right job.
1: Which door did you go in?
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1: Very funny. You buy anything?
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1: Whoops, looks like we're out of time. See you, Larry.
2: Bye, Paul.
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1: Have you noticed how loud the dryer is lately?
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0: for throwbacks.
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0: 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We'll be right back.
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1: Have you noticed how loud the dryer is lately?
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2: I think you know.
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1: Check out Sherman's newly remodeled.
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1: What's that, Larry?
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1: And?
2: It pains me to say it, but it's pretty legit.
1: Wow, Larry, that's actually kind of nice.
2: Don't get all sappy on me. Just wanted to say you did an all right job.
1: Which door did you go in?
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1: Very funny. You buy anything?
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1: Whoops, looks like we're out of time. See you, Larry.
2: Bye, Paul.
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0: Woo!

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